0: 102 Cold Best. At the Travel Plaza. RP advised his wallet was stolen back in March. He's seeing activity on one of the carts. He is at the Travel Plaza now, awaiting contact, in a black 2000 Honda Civic. His name is Johnny.
1: I just talked to him. We'd already taken

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14 Rescue 14 responding, 1049 Kimmerling, Crawford County. 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

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And we'll call in when we get back, since we got the longer drive.

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0: 21, on 495 Transplant, four story hotel, with brief instructions on the phone. We'll be out investigating. Be currently active.
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0: Malfunctioning unit. Unable to get a read back. But we're going to terminate command. So, Bridger.
1: Copy, no fire problem now. 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

That'll be 11.

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Heavy static, but go ahead.

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Adam George, Adam Nora, Bertha Brendan, Boy Robert Edward Nora, David Adam Nora, Little Philip, comma spelling, DOB 612-7979, Llewellyn,

email left of Wager, William Adam George, Edward Robert, Krista McKenzie, Mary Adam Charles King, Edward Nora, Zebra Ida Edward, Middle of Lee, Lincoln Edward Edward, DOV is 10-10-05, Poland 020-800-0170.

0: 2102. All three of your subjects are 29 clear. Looks like Nevada DMV's on a delay. We'll let you know their DL status when we get them. The only person we have in locals is Krista Lindsay. Nothing derogatory.
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0: 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First of McKenzie is valid ID card only. 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And first of Brendan is suspended as of 12/21/25 with no end date for an FTA.
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0: 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Adam Sam, stand by for those conditions. 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
1: Go ahead.
0: This is the Adam Sam conditions for Carson. No alcohol, drugs, paraphernalia. He's on pretrial supervision, obey all laws. Search and seizure for drugs, alcohol, paraphernalia. And no association with people who use drugs, alcohol, or other people on probation. Go for it.

6102, Governor Route to ATL for a reckless, last seen westbound on Riverview from Chesterville. Vehicle is a black semi that's hauling cattle, almost hit the RP head on. RP is not willing to sign. Douglas Pier, 2210.

Houston route to the theft at Walmart South. The suspect vehicle is a silver Nissan Altima, Nevada, Lincoln Tom 4791 Adam. Left out the parking lot on the road near Dottie's towards CVH about 5 ago. The address on the 28 comes back to Chantel Drive.

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coming to 76, 1137 Kingston Lane for trespass. 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

0: 1, this is Beef. F-83 is back up.
1: This afternoon.
0: 10-4, thank you, base clear.
1: You, Route 8 clear. Have a good day.
0: 10-4, thank you, base clear.

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1: Bus 15 is pre-trimmed and ready.
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1: Bus 15 and it's been pre-trimmed already.
0: Thank you very much.
1: Thank you, Brian. Thanks, Claire.
0: Yes, Claire.

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Bus 79, right? It'll take me at least a half hour to get out there. Clear.

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0: Terry, what is your ETA to 3262 Plymouth Drive?
1: One minute.
0: Thank you, Terry. You base clear.
1: You're welcome. 24 clear.
2: Base route 3. I'm actually in bus 58 this morning.
0: 10-4, thank you. Base clear.
2: 53 clear.

0: 20, this is base. Route 20, Anthony, this is base.
1: Go for 20.
0: What is your pickup time at Sunburst?

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1: 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Thanks,
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1: 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I didn't see anyone standing there, but I think they were sitting in their cars.
0: Appreciate it. Please click.

0: S4, thank you. It's actually Route 35, correct?
1: 10-4,
0: thank you very much. Base clear.

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0: Hotline, this is Faith.
1: This is one.
0: Hudson, what's your 20?
1: Northbound on 395.
0: 10-4, Hudson says he left his wallet on the bus.
1: Okay. I will pull over, take a look, and figure it out.
0: Thank you, Kristen. Thanks, Claire.
1: Clip.

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0: Have you been on County Road yet?
1: 10-4, I went by there, there was no one there. I just dropped off at the middle school. Do you want me to go back and pick them up?
0: Stand by.

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1: 10-4, I'll go back right now. 16 clear.
2: Route 6.
0: Thank you, Brian. It's county in second. Thank you. Stage clear.
2: Thank you. Copy. This is Route 31. I'm on County Road headed towards CVMS. I can stop and pick up that kid.
0: Please correspond with Route 16. Thank you, make clear.
2: Could you repeat that, please, Barbara?
1: And this is 16.
2: 31.
1: Shows I have a stop on 4th County, but Barbara's 2nd County.
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0: All kids are delivered on time. 6 clear.
1: That's awesome. Thank you for your help. Base clear.

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Thank you, Claire.

0: 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Do you have traffic?
1: Tom, can you please give me a landline this morning? It could be after your route.
0: Affirmative, St. Clair.
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0: Thank you, Base Claire.
2: 271.
3: Hold of any spring inspector, they're going to have to come out. There is some damage to the wall inside and outside.
2: Hey, firm, we've called them, left a voicemail. On scene, one vehicle blocking the slow lane. Minor damage, I would think so, investigating. Still the 19th, 11th.

NHP's been advised, they stated they'll broadcast, no ETA, they will call back.

0: 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Is that female needing medical attention?
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1: 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There's two vehicles involved, the tie-in tender is coming.
3: So I have to detour, that's why I'm 2 minutes late.
0: Thank you, Maria. Stay clear.
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0: 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I 3 AMAs, 1 patient transport.
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0: 24. This is Faith. I don't know if you need to call or not, but I'll be to Jacks Valley Elementary in 5 minutes.
1: 10-4. I'll let them know. 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
0: Thank you. 24, clear.

0: 31.
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1: Hey, can you give me a landline first, please?
0: 10-4, 31 clear.

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0: 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I'm so sorry. 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

0: 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Negative.
1: That 28 is 29 clear, current on a 2018 Honda Utility, last of First Gala, First of Victoria, or last of Feldmiller, First of Cody, address off Bowles Lane.

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0: Perfect. 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Base clear.
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0: female RO, Victoria. We have locals with her. Last contact was in April of 26 for a suicide threat. Male RO, First Aid Cody. 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
1: Where? The owner, Cup 4.
0: Never.

Engine 12 Rescue Sullivan, Route 3501, Vista Grande Boulevard, Apartment 229, Fall 31, 79-year-old female, conscious breathing, found down, been down for approximately 2 days, disoriented. Stay with us.

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0: Last Bentley, Tom Ocean, Ida Lincoln, Ocean Lincoln, Ocean versus Dominic. David Ocean, Mary, Ida Nora, Ida Charles. Date of birth is 0818-1990, Nevada DL, 020-843-9617.
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0: First of all, what's your location?
1: I am on 395 going south.
0: 10-4. Could you please help us and stop at CVMS to pick up some elementary students and drop them off at Gardnerville Elementary School?
1: Four.
0: Thank you, boys. 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Thank you, Base Claire.
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0: 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Okay, just want that CBMS to go around back.
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Valley units, for Puerto Cabo ETO for road rage 88 Kermeling southbound break. Douglas continuing ATL for road rage 88 Kermeling southbound, vehicle overtook the RP, pushed him off the roadway, now flipping the RP off, speeding, brake checking. White cab with red semi, Massachusetts 562-5206, occupied by a Hispanic or Indian male, approximately 50, last seen passing Fredericksburg about 1 ago. Douglas clears 0956.

0: 26, we've advised the Alpine and CHP. It appears the vehicles are now in California.
1: Copy, thanks.

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14 units in Rasta Village, breathing problem, priority 2, 90-year-old female, conscious, breathing with difficulty. He is distressed. Just him. Correction. In route.

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1: This is Faith. 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
0: Tech 4, thank you. Faith, clear.
1: Faith 25, sir.

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How about you, 76 for a non-injury, 1050, 395 Waterloo. Going to be a black Mercedes, Sergeant Mercury SUV, and a white pickup. Rear-end collision. 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
0: 271 38 vehicle at the Johnson Lane Park. RP advised the same car goes to the park every day when the RP goes, sits and watches her and her child. It's going to be a red Hyundai Santa Fe SUV. Nevada, Paul, Nora, Tom, Edward, Charles, Henry. RP is still there, and the vehicle is still there. It's occupied by a WMA-60s with a ball cap.
1: 76 from Centertown.

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0: You forward her over to me.
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0: 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He's 29 clear, valid ID card only. He's also black as a felon and local.
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0: 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Are the fuel pumps up and ready?
1: Ma'am, they are. Thank you for your patience.
0: 10-4, thank you. Be coming in to fuel. Thank you. So clear.
1: It's clear.

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1: This is the shop.
0: Yeah, my bus has a check engine light on.
1: Where are you at?
0: How long was jumping in a sub bus?
1: Okie dokie, we'll make sure somebody gets out there to look at it. Thank you.
0: 10-4, you said low coolant before the check engine light popped on, so it's probably coolant related.
1: Okay, thank you. Stop clear.
0: Base, 34.

0: around 34.
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0: 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Just let them know we took 71.
1: Okay, you're taking bus 71. Wade will be coming out to check on 53 in a bit. Thank you.
0: 2-4, thank you. 34 clear.

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1: Thank you, base clear.
0: Thank you, clear.
2: Base 25.
1: This is base. 1054, please, Elizabeth. I'm sorry, you cut out. What was that?
2: Please.
1: Radio's not working.
2: It's okay. I'll text Leslie. She can do it later.
1: Thank you. Base clear.

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1: Yeah, bus 38's check engine light is on and remains on and has not gone off.
0: Please pull it up on the wash rack and they'll plug into it.
1: Copy that. Bus 38 clear.

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0: 10-4, you're responding 3564 Vista Grande Boulevard. RP advising, someone came to their house and wouldn't leave and was banging on the house. We're still landline gathering for this.

to you for additional information. It's going to be a white or silver pickup blocking southbound on Vista Grande, occupied by a WMA 40-50, wearing a maroon Santa Cruz shirt and a baseball cap, a short gray beard and a mustache.

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En route, 4-6.

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0: 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Could you tell me what days this week are A days?
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0: 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Just for advisement, Tony Paul 3 is in the area. He's making contact with RP at 270 Washup.
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0: 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First phonetically, John, Edward, Nora, Adam, Lincoln, Edward, Edward. Date of birth is
1: 05-16-1989.
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1: 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Is picking up 32.
3: 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I'll get her up to Route 18 at the high school. Thank you.
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Nevada, 2 Adam Robert Mary Yellow. Almost hit the RP in the parking lot. Slurring words. Is still on scene going into the liquor store. Additional information for the 55. It's going to be a white male, older black shirt and jeans, salt and pepper beard.

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Rescue 23 en route 428 Kent Way, unconscious, priority 2, 71-year-old male, currently conscious and breathing. He's passed out. So you're on route 1328.

to copy 76 for Reckless, Douglas High School. It's going to be a white Audi sedan with no plate. Almost hit the RP, speeding through the parking lot. It's going to be WMJ16, last of Foster, first of Wyatt. RP advised the vehicle tried to hit him while he was walking in the parking lot. RP no longer on scene.

calling in then. Charles 3, Charles Charles 7, George George 3, John Henry 2, 67390. You check that. Bye-bye.

VIN returns on Nevada 061 Nora 27, 29 clear current on a 2018 Chrysler 4-door sedan, Mazda Davis versus Zachary or Sierra off Victoria.

Douglas continuing, ATL for hit and run, 395 Pine Valley northbound, unknown colored semi with wide mirrors, hit a van and continued driving. Again, last seen northbound, 395 from Pine Valley, still landline gathering further, Douglas clear, 1349.

rescue 12 and 14 in Apple Savage. 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Okay. 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Enter at 46.

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0: Just heads up, Route 2, we're running a little behind because we're waiting for a student to come back out from the school. So, just heads up, to clear.

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0: Copy. It's been a registration deferred, expired as of 4/16/2011 on a 1993 Mazda SV. 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

Actually, I show it being in space 37 on the east side of the island, so hopefully that one's available. 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
1: Go for it.

Bridge, copy H over. Reckless last seen southbound 395 from the county line about 5 ago. Break. Units H over. Reckless last seen southbound 395 from the county line about 5 ago. Vehicle is a grade 2 Tacoma pickup. Has a trailer similar to Nevada 74689 Frank or Paul at the end. Vehicle was speeding and reckless on the 580. Outgoing southbound 395. Caller is not willing to sign. Douglas Pierce 1604.

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Motor vehicle collision, Priority 1 on 88 between Woodford and Pickett's Junction. 16 10.

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0: 303. Go ahead. 303, RO's 29 clear, valid. They advise he has a couple of DV contacts, 2018-2024, H&S history. He was booked on an attempted murder in 2012 by Reno.
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